0: voice, and then it will do GR.
1: Come on in, Newcastle. Let's do it for the road crew.

whilst walking along the pier today, there's quite a few guys stopped me and asked me about the new album we're gonna have really soon. We're gonna do a number now off our new album, so you may not know it, you probably don't. Listen to it, you might like it, okay? It's called Hole in the Sky.

0: is this?
1: It's your grandmother.
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1: In a way, yes. Now listen. Are you still there?
0: I'm still here, Grandma. It's starting all over again.

0: Funny thing, you know, in between songs you all go silent, right? I used to think it was because you didn't like us, but then you were still there at the end, so it wasn't that. So I figure it must be like you're waiting for me to say something fucking clever or something. You're going to still be standing there next month while we're in fucking Poland, you know, it's not going to happen. I'm just doing the best I can up here, you know. With the limited intellect that the Lord gave me. Okay, rock and roll time. You like rock and roll, don't you? In spite of all this other shit that's on the radio. In spite of all the motherfuckers who are trying to kill it all the time. So let me hear it for rock and fucking roll, Brixton. You can do better than that. Thank you very much. What am I shouting? All right. Here it comes.
1: Saiba mais sobre a Defesa Civil. Defesa Civil é um conjunto onde participam todos os órgãos que conhecemos. 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

wanted to go on. This song is for Wendy O. Williams of the Plasmatics, who died 3 weeks ago. She was a good friend of mine, and actually she was a good friend of yours. So no class.

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In a broken mold they made me, the black sheep of the family. Worth less than zero, my opinion and room temperature IQ. I did something, now I'm nothing, always

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And now I've got a recipe for hate. 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Dark clouds on the horizon make it hard to breathe. A walking mistake. But every time I run away, I just come back for more. The choice is clear. I can

The fact that the fact that the fact that the fact that the fact that the fact that the fact that the fact that the fact that the fact that the fact that the fact that the fact that the fact that the fact that the fact that the fact that the fact that the fact that the fact that the fact that the fact that the fact that the fact that the fact that the fact that the fact that the fact that the fact that the fact that the fact that the fact that the fact that the fact that the fact that the fact that the fact that the fact that the fact that the fact that the fact that the fact that the fact that the fact that the fact that the fact that the fact that the fact that the fact that the fact that the fact that the fact that the fact that the fact that the fact that the fact that the fact that the fact that the fact that the fact that the fact that the fact that the fact that the fact that the fact that the fact that the fact that the fact that the fact that the fact that the fact that the fact that the fact that the fact that the fact that the fact that the fact that the fact that the fact that the fact that the fact that the fact that the fact that the fact that the fact that the fact that the fact that the fact that the fact that the fact that the fact that the fact that the fact that the fact that the f